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1: This ain't no disco. It ain't no country club either.

that mama, she got it sticking in the cameraman. And we get out of song. And he's up there, what's that? Hawaiian noises.

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